space confusion. No time illusion. No time illusion. 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For closure of a dream. For closure.

Sudan, to a place near the river. You can hear the boats go by. You can spend the night beside her, and you know she's half crazy. That's why you wanna

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You see me? And out of the house of Rastafari, as the Farai said, a spirituality is awakening to the people. Yeah.

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Cause I can do it in the mix. And if your man gives you trouble just to move out on the double, and you don't let it trouble your brain, cause away goes trouble down the drain. Said away goes trouble down the drain.